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2: After two songs and I want to go home, but
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3: Absolutely.
2: And I was made to bring my little brother, so obviously I spent a lot of it raging. And I was also taken to Brendan Grace and Connolly Hall as a child. I had no idea why, but it was like a fever dream from Shirley.
3: Oh, I love it, Shirley.
2: So the Kingfisher lads came out last night, and they do, as I mentioned, they go into the crowd. Eddie, the lead singer, when he's singing Killer. Killer comes on. Now, am I hearing things here?
3: Okay, go on.
2: Or did he start Killer?
3: All right.
2: With the first line of the second verse. Okay, definitely.
3: He it was the first line, wasn't it?
2: He started with 95k promotion. I don't think anybody else noticed that, because he just, the way he reset really quickly, Eddie, that was very good.
3: It was very good.
2: Fair play to you, man.
3: I just want to know what it feels like when they play that song.
2: Yeah, it's magic.
3: In Cork.
2: It's magic. It's actually, I'll play a little bit more. It's a slower version of it. Yeah. Just ever so slightly, yeah.
3: It's slightly slower. Beautiful, though.
2: It's very waltzy, that tempo.
3: It's such a gorgeous song, that.
2: Yeah. First gig, please, 0868 104 106. Craig David at the Apollo in Manchester. I was 15. Amazing night from Shelley.
3: Was it on a Monday or a Tuesday?
2: Or a Wednesday? See what you did there, Vic. Very good. All right, it's 6:21 in the morning. A lot of you wondering about the Katie Taylor tickets. So stay listening across the show. Just after 7 this morning, we're going to do lucky numbers. First person to land on the lucky number is going to see Katie Taylor.

0: beautiful people. Yes, you are. 7:43. This is Cork's Breakfast Show. You are waking up to Red FM. We are talking about the first gigs that you've ever been to. We're going to get back to these after 8 o'clock this morning. So if you can remember the very first show, you know, when you were possibly very, very young and the folks might have brought you along. And it's just a core memory that when you think about it, it brings you nothing but absolute joy.
1: Oh, I love it.
0: Had that moment in our world last night. My little fella, Caleb, came along to his first show at Kingfisher. And for Killa, for the actual performance of Killa, he was about 10 feet away from Eddie, who was up on some lad's shoulders, as always. Fair play to the tall lad with red hair, who managed to keep Eddie upright. Because it's quite a wobble, because you're getting pushed by people.
1: Of course, like, you are.
0: He's holding him up, and he's Killa, and he's, oh my God, he's going to go.
1: Oh my God, yeah.
0: So last night was spectacular at Virgin Media Park. A first show from the Kingfisher lads, if you're going along tonight. Ciara spoke to the lads before they played. I mean, I spoke to them in the marquee and said, Virgin Media Park, and they were like, not a hope.
1: Yeah.
0: Then Ciara spoke to them recently enough, and they spoke about a particular ritual they wanted to complete if they ever played, and they did it last night.
1: Is this the bottle?
0: The bottle. VIP's next, hang on.
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0: Hello and welcome to I Think Everybody's in Portugal report. It's very quiet.
1: Do you know what it is?
0: Yeah.
1: The colleges have finished.
0: Okay, secondary schools are finished up pretty much as well. Just a few national schools to wrap up now next weekend. Yeah, roads are very, very quiet. No issues on Cars Hill, Airport Hill. If you're moving on the N71, you're coming up Ballinhasic direction. Flying it all the way up to the Bandon Road roundabout. But mind the speed. The speed vans are out in full force again. They're very busy. They're parking up in a lot of different places as well. I'm seeing them all over the shop. So watch out. N40, if you're driving on that this morning, that's in great shape. No issues coming through the tunnel right across the city centre. No problems. And that is your update with thanks to Deluxe Bathrooms and Tiling Solutions.

0: Team Match and Yellow Submarine, Euro Country. 7:52. Morning, Jesse and Ellie. They had their first concert last night at the Marquee. They went to K-pop.
1: Wow.
0: I've seen loads of great footage from the K-pop shows last night. Is there another one on tonight? Maybe, I think. Hilda and the girls, I hope you had an absolute ball last night. Happy birthday to Louisa Sullivan, who is 8 today. And as a surprise, you don't know this, but I get the honour of telling you. Sorry, Louis O'Sullivan. You're going to Kingfisher tonight.
2: Oh my God. Are you telling him that now?
0: You've got your tickets. You didn't know you're going. Damien, thank you for your message. The absolute excitement. You're going to love it. You're going tonight. Belated 60th birthday wishes to Donal Lenihan from Dave and Kathy and his partner Vera. Thanks for waking up with us, gang. And a massive 12th birthday shout out to Sam Maloney. Love from mum and dad, brothers Jay and Alex and sister Isabel as well. They're all tuned in to Red FM this morning. So back to Virgin Media Park last night. We're talking about your first gig that you ever went to. I brought my young fella along for his first show. So Eddie from Kingfisher comes out into the crowd to sing Killer. Okay, it's a ritual. They do it all the time. They do it with Shot in the Dark, and Eddie comes out. He picks a tall fella with red hair, who was the soldier last night, who picked Eddie up while he went into Killer. The funny thing that happened last night is Eddie was so overwhelmed with like 16,000 people swelling into the gig last night that when he started singing Killer, he went to the second verse. He forgot the first line. Then he pulled it back. You can hear a little, oh Jesus, what have I done? Straight into 95 Cam promotion. And you can hear my little fella and his buddy Charlie singing in the background as well. Yeah, it was a special night down in the park last night, and it'll be another one a little bit later on. Kira spoke to the lads about something that happened last night, and it involved a little ritual. So they were presented with, let's call it a bottle of cork Raza from a bottle of Middleton Raza.
2: Back in the day.
0: And they wanted to do something if they ever got to play Virgin Media Park.
3: Obviously, we are most excited about the two sold out nights in Virgin Media Park.
4: One of the first big supports we ever did was for George Ezra in Virgin Media Park.
3: I was there.
4: Like, that was probably one of the best supports we've ever done.
5: It was. People just got behind it so much.
4: We actually got a bottle of whiskey from Jameson the day we played there that had our name on it. We were like, we're going to open this now and we get to play this ourselves.
5: It was your idea.
4: Yeah, but you know when you say something like that, you're like, it probably won't happen. But you know,
5: absolutely. Should we be laughing about it?
4: The fact that we actually get to do that.
3: More of a homecoming for you now, Fitz, as well.
4: Yeah, I suppose it is, yeah. Buses going from Killa.
5: All four corners of the village.
0: Yeah, and then they came out, the three of them came into the crowd, hopped up in a little podium last night, Vic, and performed Shot in the Dark, but did a shot in the dark.
2: Oh, brilliant.
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no longer with us, but TLC vintage track called No Scrubs. Now we've got a brilliant combination of The Weeknd and Daft Punk. This is I Feel It Coming, one of my favourite Weeknd tracks. Absolute masterpiece. Warren G and Nate Dogg also on the way. It's Cork Shred FM on a Friday night. We got Tupac, we got 50 Cent, we got Nate Dogg. All coming up.

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0: 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Then we went back to West Africa with Rema and Technos Panna, an absolute classic. Who are you shouting from the World Cup? Next up, we've got Fred again with Reggie from Dundalk and Talk of the Town.
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0: 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I have a mix of it with Whitney Houston, but that Sweet Female's Attitude original of Flowers, before that Fergie and Ludacris, brilliant combination, and Belters Only with Bandit in there as well. 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
4: 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We made it to the weekend. Dermot Kennedy's on the way, but kicking us off this hour, it is Haven, Caitlin, Aragon. Let's go. Music.

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